day. 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Ride it out and start anew, and let the morning wash away. Another tomorrow's yesterday.

0: 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Gyvenk be įtampos.
1: Is this just getting older? I can't get away from this rain. I'm starting to think that it's me, and I wanna just create things, but the longer

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The misery that is now upon us is but the passing of greed, the bitterness of men who fear the way of human progress. The hate of men will pass, and dictators die, and the power they took from the people will return to the people. And so long as men die, liberty will never perish. 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

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Darling, I'm not coming back. It's about time we let it all go. All I wanted was

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But I'm too tired of trying, of trying. So I'll keep them all up in my head, Lord. What's the point in fighting now? We had high hopes, but honesty's what I need. So why did you keep me in the dark?

I keep myself busy. 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Though I must keep my distance in a world I find resigned. And I stare at the pictures, don't like what I see. They depict me as something

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I need the lights off. Two and four. Turn the lights off. Everybody say, what are you gonna do? Huh? Say, what are you gonna do? Say it. What are you gonna do, Prince?

Yes, sir. And over here, say, all right. What? Will and whoa. What's his brother's name? Can we take it up? Come on. Willin. That's your part. And you said, Abel. What you say? Ay, ay, ay, ay. Come on. Abel. Oh, stop the hand clap. Abel. Oh, yeah. Don't that feel good? What you want to do in the balcony? Come on. Really? Keep singing.

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Of that I'm certain. 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

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You build a boat, you build a life.

0: 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Diena lengvesnė.
1: I'm a fighter, and I fight like it's my right to be alive.